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0: 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Аша.
1: 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Авторадіо. Твій рух вперед.
2: I've been lost inside a million eyes. They don't see me. They don't know what it's like.

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